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I don't care about nobody else seeing it. 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I don't care about them. 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

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And people hurry on so easily. A group approach the policeman. He seems so easy to be there. 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Well, he seems so pleased. 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While my eyes go looking for flying saucers in the sky. While my eyes go looking for flying saucers in the sky. I choose no place to look at. I just happen to be here, and it's okay. We're glad to wine, fresh skies, the glasses, and vain and happy men. Came around to say yes, and I've met.

one very hot summer's day, when I thought I'd lay myself down to rest in a big field of tall grass. I lay there in the sun and felt it caressing my face as I fell asleep and dreamed. I dreamed I was in a Hollywood movie and that I was the star of the movie. This really blew my mind, the fact that me, an overfed, long-haired, leaping gnome, should be the star of a Hollywood movie. There I was. I was taken to a place

feel hot flames of fire roaring at my back. As she disappears, but soon she will return. In her hand was a bottle of wine, in the other a glass. She poured some of the wine from the bottle into the glass and raised it to her lips. And just before she drank it, she said,

direction, better land, free from care. I'll leave this world, toil and trouble, home's in heaven, I'm going there, I'm going where there's no depression.